0: like a family to me. They're local. And they actually care about our community.
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0: In Tahlequah areas, early this evening, slight chance for an isolated shower or storm. The overnight low, low to the mid-70s. Low to the mid-90s on your Sunday, increasing clouds, becoming partly cloudy. Slight chance for an isolated shower or storm in the afternoon. In the 2 News Weather Center, I'm meteorologist Brandon Woolley.
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1: For the Muskogee and Tahlequah areas, early this evening, slight chance for an isolated shower or storm. The overnight low to the mid-70s, low to the mid-90s on your Sunday, increasing clouds, becoming partly cloudy. Slight chance for an isolated shower or storm in the afternoon. In the 2 News Weather Center, I'm meteorologist Brandon Woolley.
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1: This is a Fox News alert. I'm Carmen Roberts. The State Department sounds a worldwide alarm for Americans after Iran's deadly escalation of the war, killing two U.S. service members in action in Jordan.
2: The Pentagon says 13 U.S. troops, 10 soldiers, and 3 sailors have been wounded in action this week at various bases in the Middle East, likely from Iran's continued attacks in Bahrain, Kuwait, and Jordan, and particularly a large attack on that base in Jordan, housing hundreds of U.S. troops and fighter jets.
1: Fox's Lucas Tomlinson in Tel Aviv. The U.S. is warning Americans worldwide, especially in the Middle East, to exercise increased caution. In Miami, federal agents arrest influencer brothers Andrew and Tristan Tate, and they are proponents of hyper-masculinity and wanted in Britain. 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

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I guess I should say anything at all, since you're supposed to belong to him. 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

guess that's about all I gotta say. 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
1: Johnny Walker.

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1: For the Muskogee and Tahlequah areas, early this evening, slight chance for an isolated shower or storm. The overnight low to the mid-70s, low to the mid-90s on your Sunday, increasing clouds, becoming partly cloudy. Slight chance for an isolated shower or storm in the afternoon. In the 2 News Weather Center, I'm meteorologist Brandon Woolley.
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3: 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I'd love it if you join me. I think you'll like what you hear. My name is Doug York. Please see me on Sunday.
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1: For the Muskogee and Tahlequah areas, early this evening, slight chance for an isolated shower or storm. The overnight low, low to the mid-70s. Low to the mid-90s on your Sunday, increasing clouds, becoming partly cloudy. Slight chance for an isolated shower or storm in the afternoon. In the 2 News Weather Center, I'm meteorologist Brandon Woolley.
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1: Fox News Alert. I'm Carmen Roberts. The State Department sounds a worldwide alarm for Americans after Iran's deadly escalation of the war, killing two U.S. service members in action in Jordan.
2: The Pentagon says 13 U.S. troops, 10 soldiers, and 3 sailors have been wounded in action this week at various bases in the Middle East, likely from Iran's continued attacks in Bahrain, Kuwait, and Jordan, and particularly a large attack on that base in Jordan, housing hundreds of U.S. troops and fighter jets.
1: Fox's Lucas Tomlinson in Tel Aviv. The U.S. is warning Americans worldwide, especially in the Middle East, to exercise increased caution. In Miami, federal agents arrest influencer brothers Andrew and Tristan Tate, and they are proponents of hyper-masculinity and wanted in Britain. 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
2: For the Muskogee and Tahlequah areas, early this evening, slight chance for an isolated shower or storm. The overnight low, low to the mid-70s. Low to the mid-90s on your Sunday, increasing clouds, becoming partly cloudy. Slight chance for an isolated shower or storm in the afternoon. In the 2 News Weather Center, I'm meteorologist Brandon Woolley.
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1: For the Muskogee and Tahlequah areas, early this evening, slight chance for an isolated shower or storm. The overnight low, low to the mid-70s. Low to the mid-90s on your Sunday, increasing clouds, becoming partly cloudy. Slight chance for an isolated shower or storm in the afternoon. In the 2 News Weather Center, I'm meteorologist Brandon Woolley.
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1: Roxanne Evans. Two U.S. troops are dead. One remains missing after Iranian drone attacks on a base in Jordan. Four others injured. The State Department now urging Americans overseas to stay vigilant and others to avoid travel to the Middle East. Here at home, Vermont Senator Bernie Sanders hits the trail for a Michigan progressive pushing a far-left agenda ahead of the election.
2: This is an election between Abdul and the billionaire class.
1: Abdul El-Sayed looking to snag the Democratic nomination from Congresswoman Haley Stevens. So far, Stevens up 4 points. The primary set for August 4th. And firefighters battle major wildfires across the West as hot, dry conditions fuel flames and threaten communities. 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

My name is Jesse French, pastor of Elder and Baptist Church, and I listen to Doug York Gospel on Sunday from 1 p.m. to 3 p.m., and I enjoy it very much. 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

0: For the Muskogee and Tahlequah areas, early this evening, slight chance for an isolated shower or storm. The overnight low, low to the mid-70s. Low to the mid-90s on your Sunday, increasing clouds, becoming partly cloudy. Slight chance for an isolated shower or storm in the afternoon. In the 2 News Weather Center, I'm meteorologist Brandon Woolley.
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1: For the Muskogee and Tahlequah areas, early this evening, slight chance for an isolated shower or storm. The overnight low, low to the mid-70s. Low to the mid-90s on your Sunday, increasing clouds, becoming partly cloudy. Slight chance for an isolated shower or storm in the afternoon. In the 2 News Weather Center, I'm meteorologist Brandon Woolley.
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7: On a warm summer's evening, on a train bound for nowhere, I met up with a gambler. 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
1: News, I'm Deborah Valentine. An Iranian drone and missile attack on a base in Jordan leaves two U.S. troops dead, one missing, and four hurt. Fox's Chanley Painter says CENTCOM vows to swiftly punish Iran for the deaths.
2: The escalation in U.S. action is in response to continued Iranian attacks on ships in the Strait of Hormuz. Iran has been striking back by targeting Jordan, Iraq, and Arab Gulf states.
1: The State Department is warning Americans, especially those in the Middle East, to exercise increased caution. Fox Weather's Haley Meyer says forecasters are tracking a storm system forming in the Gulf off the coast of Tampa.
3: This is dubbed as Invest 91L, given a medium chance of development within the next few days. Best window would be on Tuesday for this to become a tropical depression or a tropical storm.
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11: Well, my daddy left home when I was 3, and he didn't leave much to Ma and me. Just this old guitar and an empty bottle of booze. Now, I don't blame him because he run and hid, but the meanest thing that he ever did was before he left, he went and named me Sue. Well, he must have thought that it was quite a joke, and it got a lot of laughs from lots of folks. Seems I had to fight my whole life through. Some gal would giggle and I'd get red, and some guy'd laugh and I'd bust his head. I'll tell you, life ain't easy for a boy named Sue.

teeth and we crashed through the wall and into the street, kicking and a gouging in the mud and the blood and the beer. I tell you, I've fought tougher men, but I really can't remember when. He kicked like a mule and he bit like a crocodile. I heard him laugh and then I heard him cussing. He went for his gun and I pulled mine first. He stood there looking at me and I saw him smile. He said, son, this world is rough, and if a man's gonna make it, he's gotta be tough. And I know I wouldn't be there to help you along. So I give you that name and I said goodbye. I knew you'd have to get tough or die. And it's that name that helped to make you strong. Yeah. He said, now you just fought one hell of a fight, and I know you hate me and you got the right to kill me now, and I wouldn't blame you if you do. But you ought to thank me before I die for the gravel in your guts and the spit in the eye, cause I'm the that named you Sue. Yeah, what could I do? What could I do?

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1: They're cool. I love the 80s.
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0: shower or storm in the afternoon. In the 2 News Weather Center, I'm meteorologist Brandon Woolley.
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3: Well, it was all that I could do.

Goodman wrote that song, and he told me it was the perfect country and western song. I wrote him back a letter and I told him it was not the perfect country and western song, because he hadn't said anything at all about mama, or trains, or trucks, or prison.

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The last verse goes like this here.

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1: For the Muskogee and Tahlequah areas, early this evening, slight chance for an isolated shower or storm. The overnight low, low to the mid-70s. Low to the mid-90s on your Sunday, increasing clouds, becoming partly cloudy. Slight chance for an isolated shower or storm in the afternoon. In the 2 News Weather Center, I'm meteorologist Brandon Woolley.
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1: News, I'm Roxanne Evans. Two American troops are dead. One remains missing in an attack on a U.S. base in Jordan. The State Department issuing a security alert.
2: The Pentagon says 13 U.S. troops, 10 soldiers, and 3 sailors have been wounded in action this week at various bases in the Middle East, likely from Iran's continued attacks in Bahrain, Kuwait, and Jordan, and particularly a large attack on that base in Jordan housing hundreds of U.S. troops and fighter jets.
1: Fox's Lucas Tomlinson. The U.S. dealing with smoke from Canadian wildfires. U.S. politicians blaming the North. Ontario Premier Doug Ford says the finger pointing needs to stop.
3: We have a very short memory. We had the water bombers, everyone ready, going over to California. It was last year.
1: Canada battling over 900 fires. 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
1: For the Muskogee and Tahlequah areas, early this evening, slight chance for an isolated shower or storm. The overnight low to the mid-70s, low to the mid-90s on your Sunday, increasing clouds, becoming partly cloudy. Slight chance for an isolated shower or storm in the afternoon. In the 2 News Weather Center, I'm meteorologist Brandon Woolley.
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1: I'm Deborah Valentine. SATCOM says the latest retaliatory strikes against Iran have ended following Tehran's firing of drones and missiles at a U.S. base in Jordan, which killed two U.S. troops. One remains missing and four others were hurt. Fox's Lucas Tomlinson.
2: Iran fired multiple intermediate-range ballistic missiles that made it through U.S. air defense systems, hit a base in Jordan with dozens of U.S. Air Force personnel at the base.
1: The State Department has issued a cautionary warning to Americans, especially those living abroad. The World Cup final taking place Sunday on Fox between Spain and Argentina.
3: Lionel Messi has led the charge for the Argentinians. He has 8 goals in this tournament, which came into the weekend tied for the tournament lead so far. But Spain has been dominant, only conceding 1 goal in 7 games.
1: Fox's Tony Genualdo reporting President Trump is expected to be in attendance. 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
1: For the Muskogee and Tahlequah areas, early this evening, slight chance for an isolated shower or storm. The overnight low, low to the mid-70s. Low to the mid-90s on your Sunday, increasing clouds, becoming partly cloudy. Slight chance for an isolated shower or storm in the afternoon. In the 2 News Weather Center, I'm meteorologist Brandon Woolley.
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1: For the Muskogee and Tahlequah areas, early this evening, slight chance for an isolated shower or storm. The overnight low, low to the mid-70s, low to the mid-90s on your Sunday, increasing clouds, becoming partly cloudy. Slight chance for an isolated shower or storm in the afternoon. In the 2 News Weather Center, I'm meteorologist Brandon Woolley.
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1: News, I'm Roxanne Evans. Two U.S. troops are dead. One remains missing after Iranian drone attacks on a base in Jordan. Four others injured. The State Department now urging Americans overseas to stay vigilant and others to avoid travel to the Middle East. Here at home, Vermont Senator Bernie Sanders hits the trail for a Michigan progressive pushing a far-left agenda ahead of the election.
2: This is an election between Abdul and the billionaire class.
1: Abdul El Sayed looking to snag the Democratic nomination from Congresswoman Haley Stevens. So far, Stevens is up 4 points. The primary set for August 4th. And firefighters battle major wildfires across the West as hot, dry conditions fuel flames and threaten communities. 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
1: For the Muskogee and Tahlequah areas, early this evening, slight chance for an isolated shower or storm. The overnight low, low to the mid-70s. Low to the mid-90s on your Sunday, increasing clouds, becoming partly cloudy. Slight chance for an isolated shower or storm in the afternoon. In the 2 News Weather Center, I'm meteorologist Brandon Woolley.
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1: For the Muskogee and Tahlequah areas, early this evening, slight chance for an isolated shower or storm. The overnight low, low to the mid-70s. Low to the mid-90s on your Sunday, increasing clouds, becoming partly cloudy. Slight chance for an isolated shower or storm in the afternoon. In the 2 News Weather Center, I'm meteorologist Brandon Woolley.
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3: I'm Deborah Valentine. An Iranian drone and missile attack on a base in Jordan leaves two U.S. troops dead, one missing and four hurt. Fox's Alex Hogan reports on reaction from President Trump.
4: News Nation now reporting that President Trump has responded to them, giving them this statement, quote, "It is a very sad thing, and also we hate to see it happen. It is in service to our country."
3: CENTCOM says an eighth straight night of retaliatory strikes on Iran has concluded. The effects of wildfires burning in Canada and Minnesota are lingering across the upper Midwest, Great Lakes, Northeast, and parts of New England. Ontario's Premier Doug Ford says a wildfire in Minnesota has crossed the Canadian border.
5: They have their hands full. The fire, I think it's the second largest, if not the largest now, jumped from Minnesota over to Ontario.
3: President Trump has threatened to impose new tariffs on Canada in response to the wildfires. 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
1: For the Muskogee and Tahlequah areas, early this evening, slight chance for an isolated shower or storm. The overnight low, low to the mid-70s. Low to the mid-90s on your Sunday, increasing clouds, becoming partly cloudy. Slight chance for an isolated shower or storm in the afternoon. In the 2 News Weather Center, I'm meteorologist Brandon Woolley.
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1: For the Muskogee and Tahlequah areas, early this evening, slight chance for an isolated shower or storm. The overnight low, low to the mid-70s. Low to the mid-90s on your Sunday, increasing clouds, becoming partly cloudy. Slight chance for an isolated shower or storm in the afternoon. In the 2 News Weather Center, I'm meteorologist Brandon Woolley.
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9: 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I'm

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1: I'm Roxanne Evans. Two American troops are dead. One remains missing in an attack on a U.S. base in Jordan. The State Department issuing a security alert.
2: The Pentagon says 13 U.S. troops, 10 soldiers, and 3 sailors have been wounded in action this week at various bases in the Middle East, likely from Iran's continued attacks in Bahrain, Kuwait, and Jordan, and particularly a large attack on that base in Jordan housing hundreds of U.S. troops and fighter jets.
1: Fox's Lucas Tomlinson. The U.S. dealing with smoke from Canadian wildfires. U.S. politicians blaming the North. Ontario Premier Doug Ford says the finger pointing needs to stop.
3: They have a very short memory. We had the water bombers, everyone ready, going over to California. It was last year.
1: Canada battling over 900 fires. 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
1: For the Muskogee and Tahlequah areas, early this evening, slight chance for an isolated shower or storm. The overnight low, low to the mid-70s. Low to the mid-90s on your Sunday, increasing clouds, becoming partly cloudy. Slight chance for an isolated shower or storm in the afternoon. In the 2 News Weather Center, I'm meteorologist Brandon Woolley.
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1: For the Muskogee and Tahlequah areas, early this evening, slight chance for an isolated shower or storm. The overnight low, low to the mid-70s. Low to the mid-90s on your Sunday, increasing clouds, becoming partly cloudy. Slight chance for an isolated shower or storm in the afternoon. In the 2 News Weather Center, I'm meteorologist Brandon Woolley.
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1: I'm Deborah Valentine. An eighth round of U.S. attacks on Iran after Tehran launched missile and drone attacks on a U.S. base in Jordan. Fox's Alex Hogan.
2: 13 service members have been wounded in recent days. Secretary of War Pete Hegseth posted the following on social media earlier, writing, "Godspeed, heroes, their sacrifice only stiffens our resolve."
1: The attack on the Jordan base killed two U.S. troops, injured four, with one soldier missing. The State Department issuing a cautionary warning to Americans, especially those in the Middle East. President Trump will be in attendance at today's World Cup final between Argentina and Spain. More from Fox's Jared Halpern.
3: Capping off a World Cup that has set attendance and viewership records, President Trump will have a seat at the tournament's final in New Jersey between Argentina and Spain.
1: The president will help present the winning trophy. 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
1: For the Muskogee and Tahlequah areas, early this evening, slight chance for an isolated shower or storm. The overnight low, low to the mid-70s. Low to the mid-90s on your Sunday, increasing clouds, becoming partly cloudy. Slight chance for an isolated shower or storm in the afternoon. In the 2 News Weather Center, I'm meteorologist Brandon Woolley.
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How old do you think I am? He said. I said, well, I didn't know. He said, I turned 65 about 11 months ago. I was sitting

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Whatever I'm doing it country songs. 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
1: For the Muskogee and Tahlequah areas, early this evening, slight chance for an isolated shower or storm. The overnight low, low to the mid-70s. Low to the mid-90s on your Sunday, increasing clouds, becoming partly cloudy. Slight chance for an isolated shower or storm in the afternoon. In the 2 News Weather Center, I'm meteorologist Brandon Woolley.
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1: I'm Paul Stevens. The U.S. launching new attacks in Iran and what the White House is calling punishment for killing two U.S. service members on Friday.
2: The U.S. launching an eighth straight night of strikes against Iran. CENTCOM says it hit multiple Iranian targets, including air defense facilities, weapons storage sites, and IRGC forces linked to the attack in Jordan that killed two U.S. service members Friday. Another U.S. soldier is still missing.
1: And that's Fox's Chanley Painter. President Trump will attend today's World Cup final in New Jersey.
3: President Trump has forged a close relationship with FIFA President Gianni Infantino. The FIFA chief awarded the president a newly created FIFA Peace Prize at a World Cup event last year.
1: And that is Fox's Jared Halpern at the White House. 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
1: For the Muskogee and Tahlequah areas, early this evening, slight chance for an isolated shower or storm. The overnight low, low to the mid-70s, low to the mid-90s on your Sunday, increasing clouds, becoming partly cloudy. Slight chance for an isolated shower or storm in the afternoon. In the 2 News Weather Center, I'm meteorologist Brandon Woolley.
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1: Summer heat continues to build today with temperatures getting into the mid-90s. Heat indices will be close to 105 in many areas, prompting some heat advisories. This afternoon, a pop-up shower can't be ruled out before we cool down into the upper 70s, with more heat expected tomorrow, bringing us close to 100 degrees in many places with plenty of sunshine. From the 2 News Weather Center, I'm meteorologist Matthew Wisnett.
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1: Carrick, it's World Cup final day. Argentina and Spain face off for the 2026 FIFA World Cup final at New York, New Jersey this afternoon. Fox's Brian Yenis reports.
2: Fans mostly from Argentina packed Times Square yesterday, shooting off fireworks, cheering. By the looks of it, New York, New Jersey Stadium will feel a lot like a home game for Argentina.
1: President Trump and First Lady Melania will be there, and for the first time, the match will feature a halftime show. New U.S. attacks in Iran and what's being called punishment for killing two American service members. Fox's Chanley Painter.
3: CENTCOM says it hit multiple Iranian targets, including air defense facilities, weapons storage sites, and IRGC forces linked to the attack in Jordan that killed two U.S. service members Friday. Another U.S. soldier is still missing.
1: CENTCOM says more than 50,000 U.S. service members remain in operation. 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
1: Summer heat continues to build today with temperatures getting into the mid-90s. Heat indices will be close to 105 in many areas, prompting some heat advisories. This afternoon, a pop-up shower can't be ruled out before we cool down into the upper 70s, with more heat expected tomorrow, bringing us close to 100 degrees in many places with plenty of sunshine. From the 2 News Weather Center, I'm meteorologist Matthew Wisnett.
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1: Summer heat continues to build today with temperatures getting into the mid-90s. Heat indices will be close to 105 in many areas, prompting some heat advisories. This afternoon, a pop-up shower can't be ruled out before we cool down into the upper 70s, with more heat expected tomorrow, bringing us close to 100 degrees in many places with plenty of sunshine. From the 2 News Weather Center, I'm meteorologist Matthew Wisnick.
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1: I'm Paul Stevens. The U.S. launching new attacks in Iran and what the White House is calling punishment for the killing of two U.S. service members on Friday.
2: The U.S. launching an eighth straight night of strikes against Iran. CENTCOM says it hit multiple Iranian targets, including air defense facilities, weapons storage sites, and IRGC forces linked to the attack in Jordan that killed two U.S. service members Friday. Another U.S. soldier is still missing.
1: Fox's Chandler Painter. World Cup final today at New York, New Jersey Stadium. President Trump will be on hand.
3: President Trump has forged a close relationship with FIFA President Gianni Infantino. The FIFA chief awarded the president a newly created FIFA Peace Prize at a World Cup event last year.
1: Fox's Jared Halpern. It's Argentina at Spain, and Spain rather, 3 p.m. Eastern. 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
4: Some people say a man is made out of mud. A poor man's made out of muscle and blood. Muscle and blood and skin and bones. A mind that's weak and a back that's

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Fighting and trouble are my middle name. I was raised in the canebrake by an old mama lion. Can't no high-toned woman make me walk the line.

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My name is Jesse French, pastor of Elden Baptist Church, and I listen to Doug York Gospel on Sunday from 1 p.m. to 3 p.m., and I enjoy it very much. 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
1: Summer heat continues to build today with temperatures getting into the mid-90s. Heat indices will be close to 105 in many areas, prompting some heat advisories. This afternoon, a pop-up shower can't be ruled out before we cool down into the upper 70s, with more heat expected tomorrow, bringing us close to 100 degrees in many places with plenty of sunshine. From the 2 News Weather Center, I'm meteorologist Matthew Wisnett.
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0: Welcome to the Voice of the Spirit, coming to you from Love Light Christian Center, 312 North Maple in Tahlequah, Oklahoma, where love never fails. 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
2: Good morning, and welcome to the program. This is Donna Allen, pastor of Love Light Christian Center in beautiful Tahlequah, Oklahoma. And I really mean that when I say it. I love Tahlequah, Oklahoma. I was raised in California, and we left almost, 50 years ago. And it was bad then. I can't even, and when I hear the news about it now, I'm so glad that we came to this place in particular, because most people here are respectful and kind and friendly, and that is not the case in California. When it took us a long time to get used to that, because if you see the same person twice, in where I was raised, I was surrounded by 11 million people. And if you see somebody twice, it makes you suspicious, like that they're following you or casing your house or something. Not too long ago, my son, who is now almost 50, he told me that when he was a little boy, and back then we lived in a very nice neighborhood. It was up near the hills in Orange, California, which is a suburb of, it was surrounded by people anyway. It was very close to Disneyland. And he told me that he was out, we bought him a pedal car. He was about 4 years old, and we had bought him a pedal car for his birthday, and the only place he could ride it was outside. So I sent him outside to ride his pedal car with his sister, who apparently was not doing her job, because he said he was in our driveway and a man stopped his car outside the driveway and he walked up and tried to pull him out of the pedal car. He said he kept driving. He was, apparently wasn't frightened, but he just kept riding, and the man approached him again and tried to pull him up out of the pedal car, and he just kept riding. And finally, the man leaned over and tried to pick up the entire pedal car, and he was trying to put him in his car. And he couldn't do it. It was too heavy. It was metal. And he looked at my son, my four-year-old son, and said, "Well, you must be a good boy," and walked back, got in his car, and drove away. When he told me that, I was absolutely stunned and appalled at what could have happened to me and my family that day. But it didn't happen, thank God. But it's happened to plenty of other people. Their children have disappeared, and I cannot think of anything worse than that. Having your

0: your child just disappear, and all you can do is, you know, think about what might be happening to him, think about what did happen to him. I mean, it was just, I was just stunned and so grateful to God that for whatever reason that man could not pick up my four-year-old son. I have to believe it was probably angels, you know, because God says he sets his angels charge over us, lest we dash our foot against a stone. And I've seen evidence of that in my life. Angels intervening in situations. The most recent was we had a church and it had a glass door. You know, it swung both ways. You just push it and, you know, it was easy to open. And a woman finally convinced her husband to come to church one morning. Well, he came in and we started worshiping God. And I was watching, you know, and he started looking uncomfortable and he got up and he walked over to this door and he tried to open it. He just pushed on it and it wouldn't open. He was surprised. He pushed on it again and it wouldn't open. Then he pulled on it and it still wouldn't open. So he went and sat down next to his wife. And he waited, and he was getting antsy and fidgety. You know, when people are not used to a church where you can feel the presence of God, they very often get uncomfortable. And so he waited another maybe 10 minutes, and he got up and tried to leave again. He pushed on the door. He pulled on the door. And what was funny was this was a great big man. He was like 6'4". And really heavily built. He was very strong and he couldn't open the door. And then I watched his face and I think he decided that we had locked it because he went and sat down next to his wife again. And, you know, and she, of course, was glancing at him, glancing at me. You know, she was very invested in keeping her husband in the church because he had a lot of problems and she wanted him to get saved, of course. So she was kind of agitated herself by then. Well, about 10 minutes later, and we were about to wrap up praise and worship, and the door opened, and it was a little girl. A little girl came in. Her family was coming, but she beat them, and she opened the door first and came in. Then the whole family came in and sat down. Well, at that point, this man was just stunned, and he got up again. And he went over to the door and he tried to open the door and it wouldn't open. And he came back and he sat down next to his wife. And at that moment, I figured out what was going on. And I led the whole congregation in the sinner's prayer. And I watched his mouth moving. His mouth was moving. And then I looked over and he was crying, big tears rolling down his face. And I thought that was angels. That had to be, you know, the world, they think of angels as little tiny, little cherub looking things with little wings. But the accounts in the Word are much different than that. Angels are big and strong enough to hold that door shut, no matter who was pushing on it. And that man got saved that morning because of angels intervening. And they do, you know, we've had some TV shows, you know, Highway to Heaven and things like that, where they were about angels helping people, angels intervening. But the reality is what it says in the Word is that God has set his angels charge over us, lest we dash our foot against a stone. And I have several times in my life been positive that angels had intervened. One time I came to a busy intersection in our town. And unbeknownst to me, all of the stop signs, I mean the street lights, they were saying green. They were malfunctioning and all the lights were green. And so I was going through the intersection, happened to glance to my left, and there was a car probably 10 yards away coming through the intersection at the same speed I was, which was about 40 miles an hour. And I was certain I was going to get there was going to be a collision. Then suddenly, my car turned completely sideways and started going in front of the car instead of being hit by the car. my son, who was sitting in the passenger seat, his mouth fell open and he said, "Mom, what just happened?" And I said, "Honey, I have no idea, except for that suddenly this entire car was turned sideways. And we pulled into a driveway right past the intersection because both of us were just shaking. The car didn't touch us. We weren't hurt, but we were shaken to the core. And the only explanation was it was divine interference. It was amazing to me. And we both knew it. So God's angels, I think, have saved us probably more times than we can ever even imagine. And one day when we get to heaven, we're going to find out that they have intervened on our behalf. I know that there are a lot of stories and the body of Christ, you know, that circulate and that of divine intervention. And if you ask a congregation about this, hands will go up all over the room that they know in their lifetime that angels had intervened. And because God is watching over us, God said, "If I am for you, then who can be against you?" And that goes for everything. You know, in the Bible it says, if you walk through the fire, you won't get burned. If you get into a flood, you'll be saved. I personally heard a testimony by a man at Full Gospel Business Mints years and years ago. My husband used to be president of the Full Gospel Business Mints in our town. And I heard a testimony from a man who got up one morning. He was a businessman and he was on his way to go to another city, and he was going to fly, and he kept feeling like he shouldn't do it. You know, he said, "I couldn't explain it. There was no reason for it, but I just kept feeling like I should cancel my flight and go at a different time." But he ignored himself, which we do that, don't we? We ignore the leading of God. And as I got older in God, that was one of the things that God taught me. It was to listen to myself. If I don't feel right about something, listen. So he went ahead to the airport. He got on the plane. He strapped in. The plane took off. And the plane had gone about 20 feet in the air, and something exploded. He was blown out of the top of that airplane and landed on the grass in between the runways, still strapped into his seat with his seatbelt on. He had been blown straight up out of that. Nobody survived except for him. He was the only survivor. And how can you explain that? He said he sat there for a long time without being able to move because he was so stunned, watched the airplane burn, knew that everybody in it was burning alive, and that there was nothing he could do about it. He said, "Finally, when I could move, I undid my seatbelt and ran away." And he said, "For the rest of my life, I will be certain that God wanted me alive." He first tried to warn him. Secondly, he intervened and saved his life. So is God able to do that? Certainly, he is. And our job is to learn to listen. Listen. You know, there are times in my life when I've met someone and immediately had a bad feeling about them. They appeared fine. They looked fine. They sounded fine. But there was something inside of my spirit that was warning me about that person. And it turned out to be right. There was a man that joined our church, and the first time I saw him, he was wearing a suit, looked very nice. He was a handsome man, a big, tall, handsome man, very young, you know. And I thought he was fine, but there was something, I don't know, inside my spirit that said no. You know, there's something wrong here. Well, the next time I saw him, he was in civilian clothes, you know, and he was wearing a shirt with no sleeves. And on his arms, there were tattoos. And I remember the one that really caught my attention. It was a skull, and it had snakes coming out of the eyes of the skull and wrapping around. It was very evil looking. And that I was taken aback by the tattoos. They were all over him. Well, he turned out to be someone that had just been released from prison. He was released from prison because he had been involved in a altercation in a bar where someone died, and he had gone to prison for manslaughter. And he was not okay. And I was so grateful to God for warning me, because it helped. It helped me deal with the situation. It helped me to be wary of him. It helped me to head off some problems that could have developed if, you know, if I had not been warned. And all of our lives, God is actively involved in our lives. We need to know that. You know, just recently there was a woman that shared with me about her daughter arguing with her about whether or not the devil was real. And she said, well, her daughter said, Mom, that's just silly. There isn't any devil or demons. That's just, you know, that's just an old wives' tale, right? And it really took the mother by surprise, because, you know, if you believe what the Bible says, Satan is the god of this world. And there are people that are worshiping him and don't even know it. There are religions where people are worshiping the devil and don't even know it. But, you know, it depends on what the religion is teaching, whether or not it's good or evil. And, you know, that's something that we all need to be careful of. And the mother tried to explain to her, you know, Jesus, who do you think Jesus is? And the girl said, well, he's my savior. And her mother said, well, do you understand that the devil and Jesus had long conversations, and that, you know, that he treated him like he was real? You know, he cast out devils. A third of his ministry was casting devils out of people. And the daughter apparently didn't know that. But it is true. The devil is real, and he is operating in this world. In fact, the Bible says that knowing that his days are limited now, he is raging through the earth. And I think if you look around, you can see the result of that. He hates human beings. He especially hates Christians, because we have what he can never regain. He can never get right with God. And his future is to be thrown into the lake of fire with everyone that followed him. Demons are very real, and they are in operation. And, you know, what I teach is this. If you are dealing with a problem and you've done everything you know to do, it could be demonic. It could be that you need deliverance. And I found that out in my own life when I was delivered from a spirit of fear when I was young. I mean, I'm good at solving problems, and I tried to solve the problem that I was having, which was anxiety attacks. And they were coming, you know, they could not be mapped. It was not the time of day. It was not what I had eaten. It was not what was happening around me. They were completely irrational, and it was impossible to control them with intellect. It just wasn't anything you could put your finger on. And no one could help me. I went to doctors. I went to nutritionists. I went to psychiatrists. I went everywhere trying to figure out what was the matter with me, because I was becoming more and more and more disabled by it. And, you know, went through a short period of agoraphobia where I couldn't leave the house. I was just afraid. And I didn't know what I was afraid of. It was just suddenly coming upon me, like just the hair on the back of my neck would stand up. I was just, and this just waves of fear going through my body for no reason. I tried arguing with myself, you know, finally, that you've just got to stop this. And then I figured out what the problem was. Actually, it was God's intervention. I was sitting and reading the newspaper, and I was looking through the want ads because I was looking for something in particular, and I saw this little ad, and it said, Faith Healer, right? If you're having a problem that nothing can help, call this number. So I did. I thought, hey, what have I got to lose? You know, I called a number. It was an old man, and I said, well, where are you? He was like maybe 2 miles from my house, and he said, if you want, you can come right now. I'm not busy, and I would be happy to pray for you. And so I went. You know, I was desperate. It probably wasn't a very smart thing to do, but I went ahead and went. He opened the door. It was a modest house, but it was very clean, and his wife answered the door. Nice little old lady, you know. That's how I saw her. At the time, I was about 23 years old, so she was probably in her 80s. Anyway, she opened the door, and they ushered me in, and I explained the situation. And he said, well, that isn't physical. And I said, well, what do you mean it isn't physical? I was expecting him to tell me that I was, you know, mentally ill. He said, it's spiritual. It's a spirit of fear. The devil is trying to take your life, which at that point I thought about a lot because I was so miserable. Everything was miserable in my life because of these anxiety attacks. He said, the devil is trying to kill you. He's trying to get you to kill yourself. And I just, the hair on the back of my neck did stand up. And I said, what are you talking about? You know, because at that time in my life, I didn't believe that the devil was real or that demons were real. And so he just very calmly, he opened his Bible and he read me the conversation in Luke chapter 4 that Jesus had with the devil. And he said, this is what you're dealing with. You're dealing with demonic forces that are trying to stop you. Now, at that time in my life, I did not know that I was called to preach the gospel. I didn't know I was called to the ministry. I had no idea. I was just a young mother, and was now being attacked by the devil constantly. And it was pretty hard to deal with. And this guy was so calm that I started listening to what he said. And he said, read it for yourself, look into it for yourself. But he explained to me that Jesus spent a third of his ministry casting out devils. That at the end of Mark, it said, these signs shall follow them that believe. In my name they'll cast out devils. And he said that I was being targeted by a spirit of fear. And that he was going to pray for me. And that God was going to open up my eyes and show me what was really wrong with me. So I said, fine, pray for me. So he did. He took authority over the devil. He broke the spirit's power over me, and he commanded it to leave me and leave me alone. And so I was just, by then, I was just like shocked, you know. I asked him, do you charge for this? He said, no, I don't charge for this. This is something I do for God. And I left. And I remember just being in shock and stunned. I went home. And, you know, I didn't think much about it until a week went by and I realized I hadn't had an anxiety attack. You know, it kind of snuck up on me. You know, I didn't have them every day, but, you know, a week went by. And there was no anxiety attack. And then about a week later, I was in the supermarket and I had an anxiety attack. Well, I got home, you know, just by the hair of my chinny chin chin, I made it home and I called him. He said, come back. So I went back and he explained more to me about how, you know, individual attacks are, you know, not something that you can just, you do it once and it's done. And he said, you know, there are many, many demons. He said, you're going to have to do this yourself. And he explained to me, do you remember when Peter told Jesus, no, you're not going to die. I'm not going to allow it. This isn't going to happen. And Jesus turned to him and said, get thee behind me, Satan. He said, this is what you're going to have to do. And he wrote it down on a card and gave it to me. He said, when you start to feel frightened, this is what you do. And he gave me a prayer to pray. And he explained it to me, and he told me what to read in the Bible. And so I left armed with my little index card and went home. And from that day on, I started fighting. And I won the fight because he was right. It was a spirit of fear. It wasn't physical. It wasn't mental. It was an attack from the devil. The Bible says no weapon formed against us shall prosper. And that is exactly true. The devil has weapons that he forms against us from our earliest years. The devil is an expert on human beings. He's been tempting us and killing us and destroying us since God created us. The first victim was Eve. He came to Eve in the garden, and he told her that the reason why God didn't want her to eat from the tree of the knowledge of good and evil was because when she ate of it, she'd be like God. That's what he told her. Now, literally, you know, I mean, it wasn't that big of a lie, but it was a lie about God's motive. And Eve wanted to be like God. She loved him. She admired him. Everything they knew, he had taught them, until the devil came into the garden, disguised as a serpent, and told her that God was trying to keep knowledge away from her so she wouldn't be like him. And she fell for it. Why wouldn't she? She'd never had anybody lie to her before. There was no lying going on in the garden. It was a lie, and she was deceived. And she ate. And when Adam saw that she had fallen, he ate. And that was a sin because he chose her over God. So the devil's been around from the beginning. He has been here. He has been actively trying to steal, kill, and destroy us. That's what Jesus said in John 10:10, that he comes to steal, kill, and destroy. But he said, I came to give you life, and that more abundantly. And part of that abundant life is deliverance. Do you remember there was a woman that came to Jesus and asked her to heal? And he said, I can't do that because healing, deliverance, is the children's bread. And she argued with him and said, well, even the dogs eat from the crumbs that fall off the master's table. And he was so impressed by that, he went in and delivered her daughter. He said, it's the children's bread. It's something that a great deal of the church denies the children. I was raised in a church that they never said a word about deliverance. They certainly didn't cast out any devils. And if you ask them, did they believe in the devil, they would have laughed and said, you know, you mean the little red guy on the Underwood chicken spread can? They would have mocked that and ridiculed it. And yet, it is very, very real. And God wants us all to know that. He wants us to understand that deliverance is the children's bread, and sometimes we need it. So let's just assume for a moment that you are listening to this and you are realizing you probably need to be delivered. What are you going to do? Well, one thing you can do is visit my church, visit our church. It's located in Tahlequah at the corner of Maple and Ward, and tell me, and I'll pray for you. Not every problem is demonic, but many are. And when you are being demonically oppressed, you need somebody who knows what they're doing and has cast out devils before, and I have. So I'm just putting this out there, and this is kind of interesting because this is not what I plan to preach on today, but the Holy Spirit is speaking, maybe to you personally. If you've tried everything and nothing has worked, it may be you need deliverance, and you need someone who can cast the devil out. Christians cannot be possessed by the devil, but they can certainly be tormented by them, because at the time that I was suffering from those anxiety attacks, I was a Christian, and I loved God, and I read the Bible and everything. I went to church with my grandmother, and yet it didn't stop me from being oppressed and nearly tortured to death by the devil. And that's what he wants to do. He comes to steal, kill, and destroy. And unless you know how to fight back, or unless you know somebody who does, you're going to get miserable and stay that way. So I'm just going to believe God that if you're listening to this program and you need deliverance, you'll act on it. You'll do something about it before it's too late. Father, I just pray and believe that everyone listening, if there's someone that's listening that needs deliverance, Father, I'm going to ask that they take action. Most spirit-filled churches have someone that's comfortable with demonic activity and enough to cast a devil out. And Father, I'm asking that you help them find someone like you helped me find that sweet, dear old man. I'm asking, Father, that you move on their behalf so that they can be delivered and not left in the hands of the devil. Father, open the eyes of the church and help us realize that this is one of the signs that follow people who believe. They cast out devils. And Father, I'm going to trust you for that. In Jesus' name, amen.
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4: News. I'm Ann Carrick. New York City Mayor Zohran Mamdani says he's consulting with city lawyers to determine if New York has legal authority to arrest Israeli Prime Minister Benjamin Netanyahu should the Prime Minister attend the UN General Assembly in September.
5: Whatever the law allows me to do in New York City, that's what we will do, but we won't be writing our own laws to that end. That's an active conversation with our legal department.
4: The mayor has called Netanyahu a war criminal who belongs in The Hague. Fox's Deborah Valentine. After years of legal battles, infamous social media influencer brothers Andrew and Tristan Tate arrested Saturday in Miami. Fox's Chanley Painter.
6: The brothers have built their so-called empire on ideas of male dominance and misogyny. They are expected at federal court next week.
4: The Tates have faced numerous legal troubles related to sexual assault and trafficking charges. They deny the allegations. 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
15: Summer heat continues to build today with temperatures getting into the mid-90s. Heat indices will be close to 105 in many areas, prompting some heat advisories. This afternoon, a pop-up shower can't be ruled out before we cool down into the upper 70s, with more heat expected tomorrow, bringing us close to 100 degrees in many places with plenty of sunshine. From the 2 News Weather Center, I'm meteorologist Matthew Wisnett.
16: Hey y'all, it's Brendan from the Rise and Shine Show with Meechie and Brendan. For many years, Ralph Lynch and Baker's Furniture invited you to join them each Sunday morning after the 9 a.m. news break for the community chat, and I'd like to invite you to do the same. This week, I'll be interviewing my good friend Ben Bantista. You may know Ben from Salmonella's, The Branch, The Iguana Cafe, or even the Sirloin Stockade. T Today, Ben makes salsa with his daughter. They go by the name Mamacita Grande. We'll talk about that, the farmer's market, growing up in Tahlequah, working in Tahlequah, and raising children in Tahlequah. Shopping for furniture is convenient and affordable at Baker's Furniture, Tahlequah's best furniture store with over 53 years in business. And don't forget, delivery is free within the city limits of Tahlequah. That's Baker's Furniture, 3231 South Muskogee Avenue. And welcome to another episode of Community Chat. We're on episode number 3, and I've got my good friend, long friend, Ben Bantista with me. Hey, Ben.
17: Good morning, Tahlequah! I've always wanted to say that on the radio.
16: Thank you. You did a great job.
17: Yeah, so I don't know if that's going to, you know, land well with everybody, but I love saying it. So
16: I would have given you multiple auditions for it, and we could have lied and said it was the first one. But that was
17: doing it.
16: That was you can do it one more time.
17: Yeah. Good morning, Tahlequah.
16: Good morning, Tahlequah.
17: Now, Tahlequah. I don't know. We'll figure it out.
16: CO.
17: Yeah. Yeah. There we go.
16: Well, so you know, our friendship goes a long way back. I remember meeting you as a guy that worked at Sam and Ellis for a while, and I'm sure there's a lot of people that still remember you there and bring that up.
17: Long-haired, young kid, singing songs, being goofy. I'm still that guy inside, cut my hair, still goofy, still singing songs off-key, but lots of fun. Really appreciate the North End Bend history that I've got going, where I worked all the places downtown, and that was really a big part of me growing up in town. I've been here since I've been able to work at jobs. I've actually worked at the old Sirloin Stockade, if you remember that far back.
16: There you go. And that's
17: my first wait staff job, and maybe where I fell in love with that kind of food service industry kind of thing, you know? Like, ooh, I like this. I'm good at it. They give me money to do this.
16: Really?
17: Know? Like, let me refill your drinks.
16: Who was your first manager over there?
17: I want to say Sean, but I don't know if that's the right name.
16: Fair enough.
17: But yeah, and then quickly, manager at wherever I was working from Salmonella's onward. So, a lot of fun, and eventually bartending in all the other places I've worked in town. So,
16: was that the singing off key that got you all the managerial positions?
17: That was unexpected, you know, like just shooting from the hip. I think sometimes half the time I'm on key, but it's never on purpose or not, you know. So,
16: yeah, you're like a broken watch.
17: Yeah, when people say I'm doing a good job, I'm as surprised as anybody else is, you know.
16: So, they're just like, well, he's not putting a lot of time into his vocals. So
17: right.
16: He's probably good at managing.
17: Yeah, he must be good at something to be here, because it's not always the singing, you know.
16: To be fair, I don't know if I've told you, you were the first person to train me, really. And for a while, if I had a nightmare in a restaurant where I needed to take care of some folks, you were the guy coming from behind the corner. You take care of that table?
17: Yeah.
16: Table 482? Yeah, the table numbers get really high.
17: We all need that person, you know, guiding us, making us pay attention to what's most important for the business as opposed to what is most important to us, which a lot of times I love talking, I love telling a story, all of that stuff. But making sure that I'm doing well as a steward of somebody else's business has been an awesome thing to learn and use on my own. So.
16: Right. Well, you wouldn't have been a great person for me getting into radio at that moment, because I think your first task was, Brendan, you're not allowed to talk anymore.
17: Yes, yes.
16: So, but that was key.
17: They're calling your name in the kitchen. You got to run your food out. We love it. We love your customer relations, but you actually have to do the job, Brendan.
16: The rest of the job. Well, Sam and Els was pretty takes 20 minutes to get a pizza out. You got a lot of song and dance
17: to
16: do.
17: Right. Yeah. But we got a song, like sing and dance for everybody, not just for that person right in front of you, you know?
16: Right.
17: So, and then we want to shine a spotlight on anybody.
16: That's right. And we put in our time down at the Branch together for a while, too.
17: Oh, the Branch. That was the good old days, you know?
16: Good old days.
17: Classic times at the Branch. Missed that place, too. Hopefully we have a resurgence in the North End, where everybody's a mogul, because Granny's, the Crowbar, the Branch, all of the places down there, Salmonella's, Iguana Cafe being open and going real strong was an awesome time in Tahlequah. And I think that with the Kroner and the other places in town, I mean, it just keeps getting better and better. You know, we have more and more local places that are amazing. Whether it's like a Lenny Bros, which is totally local, or I count the local workers at Chili's caring and doing their best for you as we're supporting local people that way.
16: Well, and when you're using the service industry, you're keeping that velocity going on with that dollar. I know when I was counting money, and you've counted money in town before, you start seeing the same $1 bill coming out of the bank bag, and you're like, wait, the same like 20 grand is floating around this town in $1 bills all the time.
17: And there's more people in town wanting to spend money than ever before. So let's keep supporting the local businesses. It's lots of fun. Good for everybody.
16: That's right. You know, and we'll get back on track here in a second. But speaking of my sponsor for a second, I just stopped by today to see Baker's Furniture. And do you know where the first location was?
17: Ooh, was it downtown? Where at?
18: Ned's USA.
17: What?
18: Yeah.
17: Dude, that's surprising. I didn't know that.
18: Yeah, yeah. Sherry said, you know this window right here? That window? That used to be the showroom window.
17: Okay. It was the front door for a little while. Yeah.
18: Yeah, all kinds of stuff. Pre-my time front door. Right. But yeah.
17: That's awesome, man.
18: Isn't that cool?
17: Quite a bit of history. Let's see. Reese's was over there on Choctaw and, college.
18: So. I was sad when they took that sign down.
17: Yeah. It's too bad.
18: I thought it was really cool.
17: But yeah, that's I did not know that little trivia fact about Tahlequah.
18: I'm trying to keep those in my back pocket.
17: Right? Just pull them out every show.
18: Absolutely. So you've always been involved in downtown as far as I'm concerned. And I think before we got on the mics, you mentioned you've been involved in the farmer's market lately.
17: We've been doing a lot of farmer's markets action all last summer long. Before, I was a longtime supporter of it. Happy to have a good farmer's market to go and shop at just in general.
18: Right.
17: I started making salsa as just a... I was trying to figure out, I have an idea for a bar one day, and I was like, I need to have my own salsa. I need to have these things that make my restaurant, my bar, better than other ones, or at least stand out.
18: Right.
17: And you can, there's plenty of prepackaged stuff that people use, and I can't even fault them for that. Do what you can well, and use the prepackaged stuff where it makes sense, and you'll mean something and be a unique experience for the customer. And so that was the kind of the journey I was on. I was also given a bunch of tomatoes by somebody who was growing them. And so I started making salsa, and with the extra jars I would end up with, I was handing them out, and then eventually people kept asking to buy it from me.
18: And that means there's commerce involved.
17: Hey, there we go. Right? Well, my kid has always wanted to, like, she wasn't old enough to have a job. She wanted to have a booth and set up and sell things. And so
18: you mean saying having a dad that works extremely hard rubbed off?
17: Right. The three or four jobs that I've always had, that's what she wanted to do, I guess. So I would encourage the paintings. She would set up and sell paintings. She did necklaces one time. But nothing really stuck. And then I asked her about the salsa. I was like, hey, look, I got this logo design. This is my idea. Do you want to do this? And I'll set you up at the Fargo Farmer's Market. And so she's been in it she's been my taste tester from day one. She helps me make every batch, jar every batch, label every batch. It's awesome because now we're hiring her friends to come and help us because we make 120 jars every Sunday just to keep up with not only the farmer's market but also all of the stores. We have, like, Judy's Closet has been a big supporter of us and has held our salsas. They sell our salsa, and they have as long as we've been making it. We also have Riverside Liquor helping out with that, Parker's Meat Market in Keys. The Watson's Meat Market in Muskogee is actually carrying it now as well.
18: Very cool. What was that like finding vendors?
17: Well, you have to learn how to do it.
18: Did they find you, some of them?
17: Parker's Meat Market reached out to us. You have to go in knowing what you'll accept and what you won't accept and saying, hey, this is what I'd like, and see if they're agreeable. There's places that get one price because they're paying up front, and other places that if it's consigned, I'm getting a different price out of it. So you have to be able to be flexible with all of that, which luckily I am. Ultimate goal, though, is get to where it's made by a co-producer. My goal right now is Reese's. In the next year or two, I'd like to have it on the shelves in Reese's. I guess there's a certain number of Reese's, but then after that, now they're owned by Brookshire's.
18: Right.
17: So if I could ever get to Brookshire's, there's like 200 of those.
18: And there you
17: so
18: go.
17: I would be in the salsa money then.
18: New York City.
17: New York, yeah, right. I made a meme and riffed off that, but I don't think enough people remember that commercial.
18: It's
17: from
18: like
17: the 90s.
18: Doing the Budweiser thing right now.
17: Right, yeah.
18: Nobody, Budweiser, and everybody's like, I don't know what he's talking about.
17: Yeah, I don't know. You know, you bring that back, people are going to be confused. But yeah, New York City.
18: Actually,
17: pick up the pace a little bit. So,
18: you know, and we're, if Adam Sandler tried to bring back was, and
17: yeah,
18: it didn't happen.
17: Didn't work. So if he can't do it, let's just make our own. Now, one thing I had to do was Mamacita Grande's doesn't necessarily make sense in Spanish. So people would be like, what does this mean? I'm like, I don't speak Spanish. I just like the way it sounded. I had a notepad one day, and I was like thinking of restaurant ideas, bar ideas, and that was one of the names that I came up with, and one that stuck. And it actually means she's a big little mama.
18: Oh, I think it sounds great.
17: Yeah, so we have a commercial recorded, and as soon as my kid gets it to me, she's in Tiger News at school. She was able to use the equipment and make it for a school project, and then we're going to be able to use that as part of our marketing media stuff. And it's going to be a lot funny and lots of fun. So I'm excited to get our little commercial out there. Maybe we get our maybe this is our own New York City moment, you know, going big time with the salsa. I love it doing it, you know, low budget, lo-fi, just seeing what we can come up with, you know, dad and daughter teamwork.
18: I love the idea of your daughter possibly listening to this with you on Sunday. Yeah. And for me to tell you right now, I think I freaked her out a little bit at the Crawfish Fest.
17: Oh, yeah?
18: Because I just looked at her with sunglasses on and go, is your dad nearby? And she goes, I don't know. And then I walked away and I was like, I didn't even give her context for who
17: at
18: I was.
17: At the farmer's market, people were like, I know your dad. She's like, Dad, people know you. We know this. She's like over the excitement of it. She's like, yeah, everybody knows my dad. It's all good.
18: Fair enough. It was the weirdness of me just like, I don't know if she thought maybe I was policing her for a moment or like you're up to no good. I was just like,
17: honestly, it helps me out because I always tell her. I'm going to hear about it. Like, I know a lot of people here and they're going to inform me. Usually it's always been pleasant. You know, everybody's happy to see her, happy to tell me about seeing her. So, It's a fun thing for a fun occurrence.
18: I love that you're doing the salsa with her. That's so cool.
17: It's a good way to teach a kid about business, about overhead, about what kind of profit you want to make. The farmer's market has been super welcoming. Tabitha and everybody there have like
18: they're
17: really
18: super
17: helped
18: sweet.
17: Her out.
18: Yeah, they come in here pretty regularly to talk. I can't say enough good about them.
17: If a kid wants to make money, I mean, that's a good way. They better sit up and talk and greet people as they walk by. So it's good practical life experience. So,
18: yeah, I think I've worked with a few young people before, and there's a question that will bug me, and it's if somebody says, can I do this?
17: Yeah.
18: And that's not the question.
17: Right,
18: the answer
17: right.
18: doesn't exist because it's should you do it?
17: Right.
18: Would it be helpful? Would it be useful?
17: Well, this is a good framework with – definitive, like definite answers to it. You know, does this benefit you? What's this going to do in long term? And any exercises that we can give anybody like that is going to be good for everybody. So,
18: so I know you grew up here. What's it like raising a child in Tahlequah? What's
17: happy
18: changed?
17: To say, well, my biggest accomplishment, I think, is like I moved around a lot before I landed here at 15. And so my kid is going to graduate high school and have experienced Tahlequah all the way through without moving schools, without doing all that stuff. And I think that's huge. I think that through the farmer's market and the reception that we receive anywhere we go, just from kind of being, you know, townies or home slices ourselves, it's just going to lend itself to her having the confidence and the foundation that she needs for the future. So I'm happy to be here. There's not another town in Oklahoma that I'd like to be in besides Tahlequah.
18: Love that. And I love that you're thinking about what that change represents. I know you know I moved a lot. You moved a lot.
17: Mm-hmm.
18: And it affects you in ways you can't really anticipate necessarily. You don't know how much you might have tried to fit in when you didn't need to or tried to stick out when you didn't need to. And mm-hmm. I think moving or not moving and having a consistent environment is kind of like a jar. I mean, you get you know what's surrounding you. You know what's safe. And if you got to spill out. But at least you know what the jar is.
17: Right. Some consistency to help out. So
18: yeah.
17: We're just going to keep pushing the salsa. I'm actually have recruited her as well for a future endeavor. I'm looking into doing a food truck. Going to do Mamacita Grande's food truck. And have like a mixed menu because I want to do like here's what we do all the time. Here's like the quesadillas, nachos, tacos that you can get all the time. And then I have a rotating menu over here. So it's can be wings. It can be whatever I dream of. I was thinking about doing like a immersion of two different types of food.
18: Like a fusion thing?
17: A fusion food. That's the word I was
18: looking
17: for.
18: There you go. Very cool.
17: And so do a fusion of like Japanese and Hispanic food called Japanic. And
18: with an apostrophe D before, so it sounds like did you panic?
17: Yeah, did you panic? Yeah. Don't Japanic. We got you covered at Mamacita Grande's. and so I made some, you know, teriyaki quesadillas the other night. They weren't half bad. I'm going to keep working on that. We'll see where I get. But there's a lot of opportunities around here with the new hospital opening, with the ball fields. I mean, the restaurants around here are receiving a lot of business just from the ball fields on the weekend. That's
18: right.
17: Been an awesome addition to town.
18: Absolutely.
17: So I think being able to be mobile and capitalize on that is going to be awesome.
18: I'll give you a throwaway one. Someone might be a little upset I'll give away, but caprese dia.
17: Okay, what's that mean?
18: It's a caprese salad. On a dia.
17: Okay, there we go. Yeah, I like it. Yeah, that's the
18: do the mozz, the balsamic, the basil and tomatoes.
17: Right.
18: And
17: I just want to have the core, like this is what we do, and then here's the things that we're bringing in, either rotating out, trying out,
18: right,
17: and then eventually maybe putting on a menu for a brick and mortar if I can ever get that far.
18: Right, and you're pretty smart with those specials. You could probably use a distributor to kind of decide what they need to get rid of, what you can be creative
17: right,
18: with.
17: Right, well, and that's why you don't want to do chicken wings all the time, because when that price skyrockets, you know, mm-hmm. you gotta bring it back home and do something that's going to make you money, and so you can pivot away from the chicken wings and do something that's going to make sense for everybody.
18: That's right. Hey, that was Ben Bantista. This has been Community Chat. Look forward to seeing him around town selling some salsa with his daughter. Look around for him at the farmer's market.
17: She's a big little mom.
18: We might cut that for her sake. We'll see. But don't forget, free delivery within city limits of Tahlequah. 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

I was thumbing from Montgomery. I had my guitar on my back. When a stranger stopped beside me in an antique Cadillac.

He said, "This is where you get off, boy, 'cause I'm going back to Alabama." As I stepped out of that Cadillac, I said, "Mister, many thanks." He said, "You don't have to call me Mister, Mister. 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
2: Summer heat continues to build today with temperatures getting into the mid-90s. Heat indices will be close to 105 in many areas, prompting some heat advisories. This afternoon, a pop-up shower can't be ruled out before we cool down into the upper 70s, with more heat expected tomorrow, bringing us close to 100 degrees in many places with plenty of sunshine. From the 2 News Weather Center, I'm meteorologist Matthew Wisnett.
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1: Paul Stevens, the U.S. launching new attacks in Iran and what the White House is calling punishment for the killing of two U.S. service members this past Friday.
2: The casualties were at the Mowafiq Salti Air Base in Jordan, and they're a result of Iran's repeated shots at U.S. bases in neighboring countries. At least one strike got through the defenses.
1: And that's Fox's Mike Tobin in Tel Aviv, Israel. The White House taking a bit of a victory lap already regarding soccer's World Cup that wraps up this afternoon.
3: There was going to be no better example of American exceptionalism during our first 250 years and the hope and promise during our next 250 years. This was President Trump's vision, and we've executed incredibly well.
1: White House World Cup Task Force Executive Director Andrew Giuliani on Fox and Friends Weekend. Today, Spain and Argentina, 3 p.m. in New Jersey for the World Cup title. 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
1: Summer heat continues to build today with temperatures getting into the mid-90s. Heat indices will be close to 105 in many areas, prompting some heat advisories. This afternoon, a pop-up shower can't be ruled out before we cool down into the upper 70s, with more heat expected tomorrow, bringing us close to 100 degrees in many places with plenty of sunshine. From the 2 News Weather Center, I'm meteorologist Matthew Wisnett.
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0: something.
1: When you ask customers what they like best about Pasti's Italian Grill in Tahlequah, well, you get dozens of different answers. How do we know? Well, we asked. And the number one reason was the food. Many said the pizza crust was the best that they had ever eaten. Many loved the salad bar and the friendly service. The lunch buffet, well, that was the favorite with the working group. 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What's your favorite? 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
1: Summer heat continues to build today with temperatures getting into the mid-90s. Heat indices will be close to 105 in many areas, prompting some heat advisories. This afternoon, a pop-up shower can't be ruled out before we cool down into the upper 70s, with more heat expected tomorrow, bringing us close to 100 degrees in many places with plenty of sunshine. From the 2 News Weather Center, I'm meteorologist Matthew Wisnett.
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1: Well, if you're one of the millions who own one of them gas-drinking, piston-clanking, air-polluting, smoke-belching, four-wheel buggies from Detroit City, then pay attention. I'm about

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1: I'm Ann Carrick. Argentina and Spain face off today to determine this year's World Cup champion. Executive Director of the White House Task Force on the FIFA World Cup 2026, Andrew Giuliani, on Fox and Friends Weekend.
2: There was going to be no better example of American exceptionalism during our first 250 years and the hope and promise during our next 250 years. This was President Trump's vision, and we've executed incredibly well.
1: The game is at 3 p.m. Eastern on Fox. The U.S. has bombarded Iran for the eighth night in a row after two U.S. service members were killed. Fox's Mike Tobin.
3: The casualties were at the Mowafiq Salti Air Base in Jordan, to the eastern side of Jordan. They're a result of Iran's repeated shots at U.S. bases in neighboring countries. At least one strike got through the defenses.
1: Iran's attacks triggering air raids in Israel. 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
1: Summer heat continues to build today with temperatures getting into the mid-90s. Heat indices will be close to 105 in many areas, prompting some heat advisories. This afternoon, a pop-up shower can't be ruled out before we cool down into the upper 70s, with more heat expected tomorrow, bringing us close to 100 degrees in many places with plenty of sunshine. From the 2 News Weather Center, I'm meteorologist Matthew Wisnett.
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1: Summer heat continues to build today with temperatures getting into the mid-90s. Heat indices will be close to 105 in many areas, prompting some heat advisories. This afternoon, a pop-up shower can't be ruled out before we cool down into the upper 70s, with more heat expected tomorrow, bringing us close to 100 degrees in many places with plenty of sunshine. From the 2 News Weather Center, I'm meteorologist Matthew Wisnett.
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Oh, it's easy, like, Nagat Nakan, the Espsi, we dioli. Nagos to know, you do dialise. Dissadar, diho, to like Nega, let it like Tunica, Delegacy, and use a lena, Morse, a lean out on. Oh, she can use a neck or he. I know what's now done it. Nagos, you dialise, garnish, and skin going to waste to get some way. Could the hood design the coheg? She can go with the my, you day it on. You do he need on. He's at the want. He's a day ten year old, no? You two need a leg? You know, ne? Am I useless, eh? You don't a style, husk. Unless he will get a leg, am I? That's how you need a leg. I think, let's go. Am I worried at all, let's go. You got the one you get in. Go here, you can go with the water, my guess, eh? Go for my dicks, we. You got Nego, school, a daughter. Neo noon stick, or he dick. The young time, and then the Nelly say got dog on. I sell you who owes you, darn him. Could you go on Claudius, who's good, you then dick? No. Still, you could never want it. She did say to those sons like Yessie, and that's not what they do, Lee. You guys say we're missing, and then, Sagwa, Tanel, Canigada, Canigada, Tall his Sudal, Canigada, Sudal got gog Sagwa, and the girl's tante, dear, so good look. So next out to nail, knock his knock song. So they said, answer the gately, who's another nail, the look. So next out to nail, knock his song. His key girly. Hello, everybody. Thanks for joining today. I sure appreciate each, every one of you, wherever you're listening from, for tuning in today to listen to the Cherokee Voices and Cherokee Sounds that's being brought to you by Cherokee Nation. My name is Dennis Sixkiller, and how are y'all doing today? Hope you are well. I am well. I'm grateful to my Lord once again that I'm able to say that. And what are y'all doing nowadays? Now that we're toward the end of this month, the month of July, already? Going by pretty fast, isn't it? Not only that, it's getting hotter too, isn't it? I think we're getting to the triple digits now, aren't we? So if you're working outside as mowing or whatever you might be doing, please stay hydrated. We gotta stay hydrated, including myself now. I mow our lawns too, so gotta be careful. Still going to the creeks or lakes or whatever, swimming, fishing, diving, jackknifing, belly bust or whatever. Man, that's no fun, is it? Belly busting? Man, it does hurt, doesn't it? Or somehow you try to do a flip and land on your back. No fun, huh? Please be careful when you're out there. But anyway, before I say too much more, I'm going to give you my church next once again. First, we're toll free nationwide, 1-800-256-0671. My direct number is 918-453-5433. And the other number to tribal headquarters in Tahlequah is 918-453-5000. On the program today, we're going to hear another Cherokee story. Also, we're going to listen to a lot of Cherokee songs again. And I'll tell the Cherokee Nation news. And I'll teach 5 new Cherokee words. And our Cherokee speaker, Columbus 7 Star of Bellefonte, Oklahoma, will be concluding today. Please stay tuned. Kogan Siu, I need to like, and you know, have to get to that today. I let's go to the Kanogid, you don't to that, see you go. So I guess you know, the Knozos, to those in Ozalan. He's going to dig a nest, so they get there, you know. So I go on this, eh? Go to that in the dark, the doors. To go, who's saying? Ask for these guests, and I'll let's get Kohiga. Let's listen, we deal all say. Now, your first two songs of the program today, sung by Cora Flute and her family. First song is Heaven Beautiful, and the second song is Heavenly Home. Nona Cora Flute, do the wood. Let's see, Don Aaron, don't listen. Tonliga, do you know, get the Tadasti. The guy, Nessa na hu weird, negadi e de gayuni, to dog is est. Talinena, you would do honey gwenessa, to dog is esti.

0: Once again, here's Columbus 7-star of Bellefonte, Oklahoma. As I mentioned a while ago, that he will be concluding today. And I sure do appreciate all the things that he told me and that he talked about. And he and I had a real good visit in Columbus. If you happen to be listening, I sure appreciate you taking time to do the interview with me. So once again, let's listen to Columbus 7-star of Bellefonte, Oklahoma, as he concludes today. Nona, Gordata, Unadalk, Tudor, Tuyahusa, eh? Oscodiscus, Knoheleske, Tulandicus, Andicus, Dilosain. Oh, to Noelana, le, you won't guess, eh, God? You go did you ogni et si dola? Gordad, it's tedast. See the good yelis, eh, got? Noelana, eh? No, it tedast. Oscodisca, cohig, Knoheleske, Tulandan, Gist, Antadisca, Dilosa.
1: 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It's gonna yaddish cost us. No, I think it sells our way less. The doll land had air wasn't in that tenna. The initial goes in the yard skit on a fly, huh? Like a colossal is there, though. One can make your zins to you get.
0: Not
1: him to the host and any. That's all I can. Like as I can, all Tu dekat tuan, nano ayer, ya, isti gehit, kerana ge isti ini gisan no, mana, ukah eno tu lana tu, del ayah, ini kat kini lana tu del leads, ayo yalah lah istan na, tu malu se,
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0: I was like,
1: Sai, I don't think Daniela has gone out that nasty. No, kilok no selzig had the he no sat did is that nest and the he sat there like no he that nest he sick up to go hold to go when do I want to tell him I said that that nest is in no sat the no the zin ni ya had no the that that len had the to why yes it oxted zin ni do oxted zin len ha
2: Yeah.
1: Pa nawr da do, no, da gael.
0: That's a hussain. No guess.
1: No guess.
0: Gael yma sgrin da, ta. Gael di eni, ta si ato, no, eich
1: lan. 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
0: Wado. Ah. Do you think these songs were sung by the Cherokee Baptist Choir? First song is Sweet Hour of Prayer and What a Friend We Have in Jesus. Nohna, anid lagdi na wosk dun tan haliga dun nagidi tadaste. Agai, anesa na uwed dosa nagwil osa dudoga sest. 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

Now it's time for Church Nation News. Don't forget about our next month's Turkish Speakers Meeting. Be August 13th. Be at 12:30 p.m. at the Durban Feeling Language Center in Tahlequah, Oklahoma. Come out and join us if you can. If you haven't been, we'd sure like to see you. And we'll talk Turkey, and people sing, and people tell stories, and we just have a good time. And at the end, I'll teach some Turkey words and so forth. So if you haven't been, please come out and join us. We'll be glad to see you. Again, that's next month, August 13th, begin 12:30 p.m. here in Tahlequah, Oklahoma, at the Durban Feeling Language Center, or you might remember as the old casino south of Tahlequah, just right past the Sequoia softball fields, right there on the left side. So come out and join us if you can. We will be glad to see you, and let's talk Turkey. Letita care so colest, and it is like the dead of all easy, huh? On the lick ya, so colest, galant color, dog a do sinning a cest, total dosco, ye the land, with these good deeds, go heed. Dead only get sun ye, good old dana ye hailing it. The great old stars go, no no geese god, ye got done, you know geese go. Can no, youth god, don't know geese go, used. You do it, go hoot, you can all hurl, you walk, you scare the lake, you see, guy, you know what you do it, and see, you got score, don't you? Ask him, no, you need to know, I tell a cut, talk at the yosco, tell a to go where lordy, the goalie eddy, talk at the yosco, eh? You take the honey, the goalie eddy, a lick, the do where lordy, the to like, you go, yeah, your hug, he's do it, the death quart in. You can all, or he learn, they get a yosco, eh? Like I said, you did only get something, you did only. You could do it, you did all the. I need to go 13. See you, so colors, galore color, dog it is sending a cest. On the lick, dog the floor scares, like what you want you ski. Like I said, you did only. Only to like, you did want you sang. And now these next two songs, I don't know who sang these two songs, because a friend of mine loaned me a cassette tape years ago. I got the songs off that tape, but I know you're going to enjoy them. First song is I Will Tell What God Has Done For Me, and second song is I Will Not Live Always. No, no, tell me the can I get to do today? I said I want it. God go do you not get gas? I said I want to do the look nice. No, I haven't done last time. So I walked dog Thorson the cassette tape today. Go ahead to get him. He's dog Thorson. The dog get him. The can I get him? A guy, on your easy looking, the dog is asked. Talineno, less than the go hill, you get asked. On your dog was lost, you don't hide. The dog is asked.

Now time for trochee words. And as you're getting ready, I'll go our trochee vowels. We do have six vowels in our language. We have the A, E, I, O, U, and V. And here are the sounds. A, E, E, O, U, E. I'll say the English words twice and spell them with the English phonetics twice. First word is pharmacy.

And this is a two-part word. First part is spelled this phonetically. N V W O T I. Second part, A D A N A N V. Again, word number one, the word pharmacy. This is a two-part word. First part is spelled like this. N-V-W-O-T-I. Second part, A-D-A-N-A-N-V. Word number two is the word phase, spelled P-H-A-S-E. And it's spelled this with English phonetics. D-A, D-A, N-E, T-L-I, Y-V, S-E, G-V. Again, remember to the word phase. It's spelled like this, D-A-D-A-N-E-T-L-I-Y-V-S-E-G-V. Word number three is the word philosophy.

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U W O L A T S V H I. Again, one of them three is the word philosophy.

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Again, we're going to forward the word phone. It's spelled this, DIHLINOHEDI. Word 5 is the word phoned. This is a two-part word. First part is spelled like this. DIHLINOHEDI. Second part. UTANVGI. Again, word number 5 is the word phoned. You spell this phonetically, DIHLINOHEDI. Second part is spelled like this, UTANVGI. And now I'll pronounce these words. Word number 1, the word pharmacy. A two-part word. First part is pronounced like this. N-W-T-I. Second part. A-T-O-N-O-N-A. And together. N-W-T-I. A-T-O-N-O-N-A. N-W-T-I. A-T-O-N-O-N-A. Number 2 is the word phase. It's pronounced like this. T-O-N-E-L-I-A. Se ge da da ne li ye se ge da da ne li ye se ge. Number 3 is philosophy. It's pronounced like this. In this word, the A with the L will be silent. You can pronounce the L sound with the W-O like this. U wol chen hi. U wol chen hi. U wol chen hi. Number 4 is phone, as in telephone, and it's pronounced like this. D-L-I-N-O-H-E-D-I. D-L-I-N-O-H-E-D-I. D-L-I-N-O-H-E-D-I. Number 5 is the word phoned, past tense of phone, a two-part word. First part is pronounced like this. D-L-I-N-O-H-E-D-I. Second part, u ta N-G-I. And together, D-L-I-N-O-H-E-D-I, U-T-A-N-G-I, D-L-I-N-O-H-E-D-I, U-T-A-N-G-I. I'll pronounce the words one more time. The one is the word pharmacy, N-W-O-T-A-D-O-N-A-N-A. Number 2 is the word phase, D-A-D-O-N-E-L-I-A-S-E-G-A. Number 3 is philosophy, U-W-O-L-S-E-H-I. Number 4 is phone, D-L-I-N-O-H-E-D-I. Number 5 is phoned. So let's find the words to practice with, this coming week. As always mentioned, I hope you do take time to practice these. They will come in handy one day. So it's next week. Please continue practicing. And now, here are two more songs. The first song will be sung by Dietrich Kingfisher,
And the title is Christ's Second Coming. Second song was led by Dorothy Pettit. And that song is Jesus My All. Nohono talega te kanungi te do tadaaste. 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

0: This one's about a turtle, Doxy.
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0: Okay. Some people think turtles are slow, and they are. And they kind of walk around. Now's about time in May, and you see them like walking across the road. Please don't hit them. They're just trying to get across the road. Try to dodge them if you can. I know sometimes you cannot, but it kind of hurts me whenever I will come over and see one squashed on the road. He doesn't have any potion like possum to get him up so he can get up, keep on looking for love. But turtle, amongst the Cherokees, is also a warrior. He's one of the strongest warriors. He would always make bows and arrows and be able to hunt. And as turtle would hunt, he would go out through the woods and bring back whatever he'd hunted to his people. And one day, turtle's walking along, and a turkey spots him. He says, "Hey, what you got around your neck?" And the turtle says to him, says, "I've been out there, and we had a war party. So this is what I take in my trophy." And he holds up and it looks like a little piece of hair and says, "Look what I've got." And the turkey looks at it and says, "Whoa, that looks good on you. I bet you it would look good on me too. Can I wear it just for a second?" Turtle says, "I don't know. I don't know about you taking my trophy. I worked hard to get this." And he says, "Well, I'll give it right back, I promise." And so the turtle looks at the turkey and says, "Sir," and goes, "Well, I don't know." And the turtle starts to tell that turkey, says, "I was out there and went into warfare and took this from this big, huge warrior, huge, like big as a tree. And so I've got this as a symbol of my courage. What do you have?" And so the turkey says, "Well, I've got nothing. I bow to the fact that you're such a good warrior. But I would like to emulate it, maybe show some of the other turkeys over there. There's one I got an eye on. She's pretty. And maybe say, 'Hey, look at this. Look, it makes me look pretty. I'd appreciate it if you just let me wear it just for just a second.'" So the turtle says, "Okay, well, if you leave me alone," takes it off, hands the necklace to that turkey, and he puts it on. He goes, "How do I look?" And the turtle says, "Well, you look pretty good. Give it back to me." And the turkey says, "Well, I think the light's bad over here. Let's go over here by this field over here." And the turkey takes about 3 or 4 steps away from the turtle. Turtle says, "Oh, yeah, okay, the light's shining real good on you. Looks pretty good on you. I bet you that girl's eyeing you right now." And the turkey says, "Really? I should run over there and show her." Turtle says, no, you said just for a second, give me back my trophy." And the turkey goes, "Well, let me just go over here just a little bit." And turtle says, "Will you come back and just give me back my trophy?" And then as the turkey gets a little further, says, "I noticed that you don't have any more arrows in your pouch. What happened?" He says, "I told you, I was fighting that big, huge warrior. I shot all my arrows into him." And then the turkey said, "Bye," and took off running. And as he's running, taking off the trophy, he's gobbling, "Ha, ha, ha, ha, ha." That turtle watches him run and says, "Well, I may not have arrows, but I got a blowgun and darts," and loads it all up and shoots them all. And they hit that turkey in the leg, and he goes, "Ah, yo!" and falls on the ground. Turtle starts to head for him. But again, the turtle's slow, trying to get over there. Turkey gets up, hobbles off, and gets away. And this day, whenever you eat turkeys, you will find those little darts shot by that turtle all in that turkey leg when you pull it apart and begin to eat it. Which is why when you have Thanksgiving dinner and Grandma hands you that turkey leg, the first one I ate when I was little, I took a big bite of it because I love chicken. I thought it would be like a chicken. And I started pulling out all these little darts going, "What's this?" And that's when I heard the story about the turtle that shot the turkey in the leg.
2: And that's why
0: he's got that little hoof that's hanging down from his neck. That's the trophy to make all them pretty girls swoon. Men do all kinds of things for pretty girls.
2: Why the turkey has a beard.
0: Yeah, why the turkey has a beard.
2: All right, very good.
0: Okay.
2: All right.
0: Got one good. More for you.
2: All right, good. One more for
3: you. Now, let's listen to Dry Water Family as they sing "Hold to God's Unchanging Hand" and "Let's Go to Canaan," or some people refer to it as just simply Canaan. No, no, talaga, de kano gito to talaste. Hindo, ni dry water si daw nila. Sino y que es este, el gay, squatani es este, y hoa, tu doga es este, talineno, genani, eteno, on the hoy god, y godano, genani, on the hoy.

0: What's it from the program? And I appreciate each and one of you, as always, for joining me today to listen to the Cherokee Voices and Cherokee Sounds that's being brought to you by Cherokee Nation. My name is Dennis Sixkiller, and hope you enjoy this program today as much as I enjoyed bringing it to you. Well, by the way, let me mention this. I think I've mentioned it before. If not, I'll tell you today. But anyway, this month, July 2026, is the 22nd year I've been the host of this program. Quite a spell. I'll tell people, when I started this, I had black hair. And now I have white hair. See what you all have done to me? No, I'm just kidding. No. I've enjoyed every program that I've put forth to y'all. And I know some of you probably heard this before, but when I first started, I was in a room by myself and a microphone right in front of me, and I opened my mouth and I had no idea what to say. But as time went on, I got used to it. And another thing, when I first began, it was a 30-minute program, but now it's an hour, and now sometimes I don't have enough time to say all the things that I want to say. But it's been a good 22 years, and hopefully, maybe I'll go a couple more years or so, hopefully. I'm not saying this is my last year, but who knows? Only the Lord knows, right? But anyway, I've enjoyed these 22 years, and I'll keep on doing this as long as my health holds up and when I decide to retire. But anyway, I appreciate every one of you for being with me all these years. I know some of you have been with me for a long, long time, and I do really appreciate you. And those that have started listening here recently, I appreciate you just as much, okay, because y'all are very, very important to me. And thank you once again. And with that, I'll give the number to Cherokee Nation. And call me sometime. First one is toll free nationwide, 1-800-256-0671. My direct number is 918-453-5433. And the other number to tribal headquarters in Tahlequah is 918-453-5000. Until next week, please enjoy your summer and be safe. No, no, also good day, it's like, did the legal her, Kohi, the God you is good tail, the Kohi, you said all tonight to like a nigger, let the like the Norka to like Italy, New Zealand, do you, you do the elite, eh? More, the lead out on. He uses a lay or the nest. He didn't get down on the one east again, son. Talk a tall now, they to go, Leonard, hit the call. Do you, Hannah, all you looked and he didn't get down there, huh? You got your cigar, you go, you double in, huh? So let's go eat some water and go hit the one you go. I'll let you double in, huh? What? Did you have a shooter? Oh, microphone on news, oh, toss on, as you want to be a waste. Then go hit together, huh? So how you're washing on the honey garden? I can only see, oh, do you leave? No, so use the old water going out to get some. I say, no. Good news thing. I said, say, geez, you go, you get in. I said, you go here under, go down, I'll take it going. Told you that thing. I said, oh, you, I'll get out of here and get down there, huh? They're gone there, they're here. They can all get out of there, you know, here, son. Though you're in there, you're scared, you're nearly gone, this land, huh? You're going in here, the lug. That's for your name, you go, what is this? I said, no, screw it, says, no, guess, eh? No guess see the assessed those I say. A guy, save a missing a name, Sago, Nelisk, Tall Hisk, Sudal, Kinigida, Sudak, a cloak, Sago, and the other stante, dear to good look, so near South Nail, like Hisk thought. He's he yelly. And God, you did like, though you dig a dog, you say a tea. You took no good say a tea, good tea, son of the wash, yay, what don't.
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4: Fox News.
3: Cherokee UK's new prime minister will be sworn in Monday. Labour Party head Andy Burnham already touting his goals and a shift to the left. Fox's Stephanie Bennett is in London.
4: Burnham's office says he wants to relocate part of number 10 Downing Street up to Manchester, scrap plans for a government-issued digital ID that would have tackled illegal immigration, but also eventually allow people to manage childcare or tax returns.
3: Air quality from Canadian wildfires continued to be a problem, and now there's a storm in the Gulf. Fox Weather's Adam Klotz.
5: We've got an area in the Gulf of America where you see an 80% chance of developing a storm. This would be named Bertha. We're not expecting it to become a hurricane, but it could become a tropical storm. It'd mean a whole lot of rain falling in the Gulf.
3: Severe storms also are expected to threaten parts of the Mid-Atlantic and Southeast. 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
6: Good afternoon. Welcome to a Sunday afternoon. Today is Sunday, the 19th day of July. My name is Doug York. I'm your host. And for the next 2 hours, gospel music. That's what we're going to do right here on Billy Country. I'm going to kick it off for the first hour with nothing but bluegrass gospel. So kick back and enjoy that. And I have got a special artist coming in. She's going to do a couple songs. Sarah Spencer just finished a project, and it's very, very good. So I'll play one of those the first hour, and then I'll play another one the second hour because it's just that good. This is Doug York and Billy Country. Here's Blue Ridge. He will set your fields on fire right here. Where you at on Billy Country?

0: 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Thank y'all.
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0: That's Paul Williams and Victory Trio, God Saves Old Sinners. In fact, he saves the young ones, too, in case you're wondering. Before that, we had Williams and Branch. That's a mom and a dad and three talented daughters doing a song called These Old Burdens. Graskell sang Drifting Too Far from the Shore. And then Larry Sparks, The Old Love Letter. I got some good ones loaded up. I got the weather going to get you up to date on that. And we're going to get right back to it again. Ricky Skaggs, Carson Peters and Iron Mountain, Daly and Vincent, and a good friend of mine, Sarah Spencer, just finished a project in Nashville, and it's certainly worth listening to. Very, very good stuff. So Sarah will be doing one called Wayfaring Stranger, and I'll play one this hour and another one by her. Very, very talented gal. She's young. She's way beyond her years in the talent level. My name is Joe York. This is Billy Country. We're going to keep playing the music if you keep listening.
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2: Summer heat continues to build today with temperatures getting into the mid-90s. Heat indices will be close to 105 in many areas, prompting some heat advisories. This afternoon, a pop-up shower can't be ruled out before we cool down into the upper 70s, with more heat expected tomorrow, bringing us close to 100 degrees in many places with plenty of sunshine. From the 2 News Weather Center, I'm meteorologist Matthew Wisnett.
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0: mine, and we play a little bit of music together now and then, but her name is Sarah Spencer. She's very talented. She can play anything. She plays guitar, plays mandolin, plays piano, and she's talented beyond her years. In fact, I think she could play a pair of tennis shoes if it had the right kind of strings on it. Very talented, and she just finished a project in Nashville, and I'll be playing some of those. Be playing another one the next hour. If you want some of her music, you can give us a call here at the station. I'll tell you how to do that, or I can give you a number for Sarah. Either way, man, you're going to enjoy it. It's really, really good stuff. We'll be playing some more in just a few minutes. We got the weather coming up, and then right after that, I'm going to get back to it again. They got Kenny and Amanda Smith, the Petersons, and also Third Time Out. I couldn't do this if I didn't have sponsors, so appreciate each and every sponsor that we have, and it helps me put these things on air. 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Where you at? Right here on Billy Country.
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0: It's been said by many that he's got the best voice in bluegrass. He's doing a bluegrass gospel there. That's Russell Moore and Third Time Out, and I do agree. Before that, we had the Petersons, Father, A Moment With You. And then we had Kenny and Amanda Smith, Just Any Day. I got some good ones loaded up in the bluegrass realm. Then right after that, top of the hour, we're going to switch it all around and get to Southern Gospel and also some country gospel. We've got Sarah Spencer. She's around the corner. She's going to sing an original. So stick around for that. It's good stuff. This is Dougie Working Billy Country.
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2: Summer heat continues to build today with temperatures getting into the mid-90s. Heat indices will be close to 105 in many areas, prompting some heat advisories. This afternoon, a pop-up shower can't be ruled out before we cool down into the upper 70s, with more heat expected tomorrow, bringing us close to 100 degrees in many places with plenty of sunshine. From the 2 News Weather Center, I'm meteorologist Matthew Wisnett.
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1: News. I'm Carmen Roberts. The U.S. military retaliates for soldiers' death in Jordan as Iran battles for the Strait of Hormuz.
2: The whole thing is now enhanced because two U.S. service members were killed, one is missing, and four were wounded. These are the first casualties that the U.S. has taken since that Memorandum of Understanding, or ceasefire, was signed.
1: Fox's Mike Tobin in Tel Aviv. Jordan's armed forces said today they shot down three Iranian missiles targeting the kingdom. No casualties reported in that attack. The World Cup final is finally here. Argentina and Spain will play this afternoon at the New York, New Jersey Stadium.
3: This is expected to feel like a home game for Argentina. Last night, there were so many fans in Times Square from Argentina banging drums and shooting off fireworks.
1: Fox's Brian Yenis, America's listening to Fox News.
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8: Hey, we are now in the 2 o'clock hour, in case you're keeping track. So we got another hour full to fill it up with some good gospel music. Now we're going to do some Southern gospel, also some country gospel. We got Sarah Spencer. She's going to be doing an original. Stick around for that. You're going to like it. Kick it off with one from the Steels, and I hope this don't make you mad. If it does, you got the wrong frame of mind. This is one called We Want America Back. Then I got the Encouragers, Kingsmen, and also got the Pains. I think you want to stick around for everything I got going. Settle in and enjoy your afternoon with me. This is Doug Rick and Billy Country.

love America, but I do not love what she has become. Scripture says, blessed is a nation whose God is the Lord. And America has forgotten the godly foundation upon which she was built. Something is wrong. Our children are asked to attend public schools that in many cases resemble war zones, without even the most basic right of any soldier, the right to pray to the God of heaven. Many times the wild-eyed, drug-addicted, gun-carrying teenager is allowed to stay in school, while our Supreme Court decided to expel God from the classroom over 30 years ago. Something is wrong. Television daily bombards the senses of our nation with the idea that wrong is right, that the abnormal is normal, that the abhorrent is acceptable, and that what God calls an abomination is nothing more than an alternate lifestyle. And it's had an effect. 30 years ago, the number one television program in America was the Andy Griffith Show. Look what we have today. Something is wrong. When our government can pass out contraceptives to children in school without parental consent, and yet the Gideons can no longer pass out the Bible on campus, something is wrong. When our leaders can say to your children and mine that premarital sex is all right as long as it's safe, yes, something is wrong. And I, for one, am ready for a change. I will say to my government, I'm not raising dogs at my house. I'm raising children created in the image and the likeness of Almighty God. And I'm going to teach them the Bible. If the Bible says it's right, it's right. And if the Bible says it's wrong, it's wrong. The only hope that America has is that godly men and women of character will stand together as one mighty army and declare to the immoral, the impure, the obscene, and the foul, your days of unlimited access to the minds of America are over. The army of God that has been silent too long is...

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This is Webster Storehouse Buildings at 14958 Highway 82, next to the Log Store North. 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If you have any questions, give us a call, 918-521-6246. God bless.

0: That's the Isaacs. I can't make it without you, Lord. Before that, the Pain, Standing in the Presence. We had a group called Kingsmen doing a song called Safe Now. And then the Encouragers, I Love a Cloudy Day. We've got some good stuff yet to play. We've got the weather coming up. Then right after that, I'm going to get back into it. Feet first, play some good Southern gospel and some country gospel. You stay there. We got Sarah Spencer around the corner. She's going to sing one of her originals. So you're going to like that. This is Doug Rick and Billy County. Stay where you at.
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3: Summer heat continues to build today with temperatures getting into the mid-90s. Heat indices will be close to 105 in many areas, prompting some heat advisories. This afternoon, a pop-up shower can't be ruled out before we cool down into the upper 70s, with more heat expected tomorrow, bringing us close to 100 degrees in many places with plenty of sunshine. From the 2 News Weather Center, I'm meteorologist Matthew Wisnett.
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0: She's a great Christian lady, also a great singer, songwriter, and musician. But all around, she's a full package. Sarah Spencer, a friend and also a family member, but I like it even if she wasn't all that. Endless Day, something that she wrote. Before that, Josh Turner, For the Love of God. I've got some good ones yet to play, so don't you dare bell out. We've got Mike Bowling right on the corner. Another Valley Left Behind. 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And I'm glad you're making your day a part of mine. And I'll do the same for you.
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0: That's Randy Travis. I sure like the way that guy sang a song, Open the Eyes of My Heart. Gordon Moat before that doing an old classic, one called The Old Gospel Ship, and then Mike Bolan kicked it off with one called Another Valley Left Behind. My name is Doug York, and this is Billy Country for your listening pleasure. Today is Sunday, the 19th day of July, and I hope you're having a wonderful day, and I hope this makes it just a little bit better. And if you want to get some more stuff from Sarah Spencer, you might contact me here at the station. I'll show you how to do all that. She's a great, great songwriter, great singer, and a good project. She just finished in Nashville. It's top-notch stuff. This is Doug York and Billy Country.
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2: Summer heat continues to build today with temperatures getting into the mid-90s. Heat indices will be close to 105 in many areas, prompting some heat advisories. This afternoon, a pop-up shower can't be ruled out before we cool down into the upper 70s, with more heat expected tomorrow, bringing us close to 100 degrees in many places with plenty of sunshine. From the 2 News Weather Center, I'm meteorologist Matthew Wisnett.
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1: I'm Angelo Bavaro. The U.S. has bombarded Iran for the eighth night in a row.
2: The whole operation amplified by two U.S. service members who were killed, one missing, and four who were injured. This is the first time the U.S. has taken casualties since the signing of the Memorandum of Understanding, or ceasefire, which is now largely disregarded.
1: Fox's Mike Tobin. A tropical storm is brewing.
3: We've got an area in the Gulf of America where you see an 80% chance of developing a storm. This would be named Bertha. We're not expecting it to become a hurricane, but it could become a tropical storm. It'd need a whole lot of rain falling in the Gulf, and then maybe along some of those Gulf Coast states, we could see fairly significant rain as we go into the middle of the week.
1: That is Fox Weather's Adam Klotz. Severe storms also expected to threaten parts of the Southwest and Northern Plains today. 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
1: Summer heat continues to build today with temperatures getting into the mid-90s. Heat indices will be close to 105 in many areas, prompting some heat advisories. This afternoon, a pop-up shower can't be ruled out before we cool down into the upper 70s, with more heat expected tomorrow, bringing us close to 100 degrees in many places with plenty of sunshine. From the 2 News Weather Center, I'm meteorologist Matthew Wisnett.
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1: Summer heat continues to build today with temperatures getting into the mid-90s. Heat indices will be close to 105 in many areas, prompting some heat advisories. This afternoon, a pop-up shower can't be ruled out before we cool down into the upper 70s, with more heat expected tomorrow, bringing us close to 100 degrees in many places with plenty of sunshine. From the 2 News Weather Center, I'm meteorologist Matthew Wisnett.
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1: This is a Fox News alert. I'm Carmen Roberts. The U.S. military finds the remains of the soldier missing in Jordan, where two other service members were also killed in action during an Iranian strike Friday night. CENTCOM says another U.S. service member was killed yesterday in Iraq as troops detonated a downed Iranian drone, bringing the total killed since Friday to four. Fox's Alex Hogan has more on the fighting.
2: Central Command says that U.S. forces carried out their eighth consecutive nights of attacks on Iran, ramping up pressure. This as Iran continues to carry out its own strikes. Today, Jordan's armed forces say that they shot down three Iranian missiles, and the U.S. Embassy in Jordan warned Americans today to refrain from traveling to the airport or to the seaport.
1: And a 5.5 magnitude earthquake strikes Peru, killing at least six people. 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
1: Summer heat continues to build today with temperatures getting into the mid-90s. Heat indices will be close to 105 in many areas, prompting some heat advisories. This afternoon, a pop-up shower can't be ruled out before we cool down into the upper 70s, with more heat expected tomorrow, bringing us close to 100 degrees in many places with plenty of sunshine. From the 2 News Weather Center, I'm meteorologist Matthew Wisnett.
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1: Summer heat continues to build today with temperatures getting into the mid-90s. Heat indices will be close to 105 in many areas, prompting some heat advisories. This afternoon, a pop-up shower can't be ruled out before we cool down into the upper 70s, with more heat expected tomorrow, bringing us close to 100 degrees in many places with plenty of sunshine. From the 2 News Weather Center, I'm meteorologist Matthew Wisnett.
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1: News on Angelo Bavaro. U.S. CENTCOM says possible remains of a third service member were recovered at the site of the Iranian attack in Jordan that killed two other U.S. troops. CENTCOM also confirming a separate U.S. service member was also killed in Iraq during a controlled explosion.
2: The U.S. responded to the U.S. loss of life with an intensified round of strikes into Iran.
1: Fox's Mike Tobin. Senators from both parties are pushing to pass a sweeping Russia sanctions bill in honor of the late South Carolina GOP Senator Lindsey Graham.
3: We have 62 sponsors. We're ready to go. There's a lot of momentum behind this. This is a way to a fitting legacy for Lindsey Graham to get this bill passed.
1: That is New Hampshire Democratic Senator Jean Shaheen on Fox News Sunday. 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
1: Miranda Lambert.
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1: Summer heat continues to build today with temperatures getting into the mid-90s. Heat indices will be close to 105 in many areas, prompting some heat advisories. This afternoon, a pop-up shower can't be ruled out before we cool down into the upper 70s, with more heat expected tomorrow, bringing us close to 100 degrees in many places with plenty of sunshine. From the 2 News Weather Center, I'm meteorologist Matthew Wisnett.
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1: Summer heat continues to build today with temperatures getting into the mid-90s. Heat indices will be close to 105 in many areas, prompting some heat advisories. This afternoon, a pop-up shower can't be ruled out before we cool down into the upper 70s, with more heat expected tomorrow, bringing us close to 100 degrees in many places with plenty of sunshine. From the 2 News Weather Center, I'm meteorologist Matthew Wisnett.
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1: I'm Carmen Roberts. The death toll of U.S. soldiers killed in action since Friday in the Iran war rises to 4. U.S. military found the remains of the missing soldier in Jordan, where 2 others died in Iran's attacks on Friday.
2: Iran has menaced the base in Jordan and other bases in their neighboring countries with drones and missiles. Most are intercepted, but on Friday, one got through the defenses in Jordan.
1: Fox's Mike Tobin in Tel Aviv. The 4th U.S. service member died in Iraq during a controlled detonation of a downed Iranian drone. Republican Congressman Michael McCaul tells Fox News what's next.
3: The military is going to move in, take out their launch pads, take out their ability to send Shahed drones to hit tankers, the missiles.
1: And Spain wins the FIFA World Cup Championship, defeating Argentina 1-0. 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
1: Summer heat continues to build today with temperatures getting into the mid-90s. Heat indices will be close to 105 in many areas, prompting some heat advisories. This afternoon, a pop-up shower can't be ruled out before we cool down into the upper 70s, with more heat expected tomorrow, bringing us close to 100 degrees in many places with plenty of sunshine. From the 2 News Weather Center, I'm meteorologist Matthew Wisnett.
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1: For the Muskogee and Tahlequah areas, overnight tonight, mostly clear skies, mid to the upper 70s for that low. Mid to the upper 90s on your Monday, along with mostly sunny skies, slight chance for an isolated shower or storm. Tuesday morning, 70s. Tuesday afternoon, closer to 100. In the 2 News Weather Center, I'm meteorologist Brandon Woolley.
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3: We started the final 15-minute period of this World Cup final, and Ferran Torres, who had been sent on as a substitute, scored that goal.
1: Fox's Jonathan.